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6: 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You know that feeling when you hear the song that you love and you go, man, that is my jam, and you crank it up? That's what I love about playing music for you. I appreciate you listening. 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
1: It's Josh, and I got to tell you something. 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You know, maybe something's going on with you, and I can help you out. Well, hit me up. Let's do it.

0: 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My man Mike, what's up, buddy?
1: Josh, you are by far my favorite show in the last 5 years. And, yeah, do your thing.
0: Well, thanks. I appreciate that. And I appreciate you listening.

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1: 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Whether you're working, whether you're doing some homework, whether you're doing some housework, or whether you're just hanging out and doing nothing. Maybe you're driving, too. Thanks for listening. I appreciate it. Thank you. Seriously.

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2: 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I can't imagine they asked any teenagers, though.

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1: It's Stacy, and they're on the lookout for the next James Bond. Is it you? It's going to be who replaces Daniel Craig, so really, the best of the best has already been. 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
1: Akadaka still touring with the Pretty Reckless this summer. A lot of dates in between. They mapped out their tour really well.

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1: It's Stacey, and one of my favorite videos is of Brian May of Queen talking about extremes. Get the Funk Out, the solo from Nuno Bettencourt. And he's cute describing it, and he makes good points. It's a great song. Great song. 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
1: Spider-Man Brand New Day, continuing its historic run at the box office. 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
1: Thanks for hanging out. 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They never really did specify. One of my favorites from Ozzy now, Shot in the Dark.

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1: Thanks for hanging out. It's Stacey with you. And one of my favorite MTV Unplugs is Alice in Chains. And the 30th anniversary edition is being released of the live album, MTV Unplugged. So a reissue that'll be on CD and vinyl due out September 25th.

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1: Thanks for hanging out. If you haven't seen Spider-Man Brand New Day yet, you have time. It's what, it's second week? It's made so much money. You're still elbow to elbow with people going to see this movie.

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It's Rock 106.9. Green Day's got that new song, I'm Never Gonna RIP, which is off the Nimrod soundtrack. Nimrod's a Green Day comedy in theaters now, but that soundtrack, pretty cool if you want to search it out.

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1: Thanks for hanging out. It's Stacey with you. Guns N' Roses could have a new album coming soon. Slash confirmed. He says it'll draw parallels to the Use Your Illusions era.

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1: Thanks for hanging out. It's Stacey with you and Spider-Man Brand New Day, the newest in Marvel, earning billions globally. I mean, huge first 2 weeks, insane. So if you're adding to this madness, I hope you're enjoying the movie and you're going to be elbow to elbow with people for a while.
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1: Thanks for hanging out. It's Stacey with you and I'm out of here. Enjoy the rest of your Monday. Another full work week in August. There's not enough holidays in August. Grace and peace to you. See ya.

0: than your annoying morning alarm clock sound.
1: Bougie. My boobs look good, though, don't they?
0: On Rover's Morning Glory.
1: There's no hair on
2: that. Yeah, right there in the middle.
0: Yeah.
3: Shizzy coming up in just a few minutes. What do you have on the way, Dougie?

0: face tattoo Nate, the biker guy. He says that Charlie's looking sharp in that hat. He likes your baseball cap there, Charlie.
1: Thank you.
0: Amish Ron. We were talking about worst things you've ever done, and Amish Ron says, I was convicted of murder as a juvenile. I did not do it, he says, but my brother did, and I was there. So legally, I did it. I'm married. I have 18 grandkids and 2 great-grandkids. The system really sucks, he says. Well, what was the... I mean, Amish Ron, you have to tell me more about this. What happened? How did this all go down? Should I hit the button?
2: Yes. Call him back.
0: Let me see here. Let me hit the button. Don't you want to know more about this? Like,
2: yes.
0: They must have been involved in a crime. When you say you were there, you must have had to have been a crime involved or something. And then that's why they got you on the murder charge. Andre in Raleigh says, Rover, have you heard about the black man found hanging from a tree in downtown Raleigh in the middle of the day? I have not. Is this like something that just happened, or is this something in the past? I do remember there was a story about a black guy that was hanging, but this is a while ago. This is like 6 months ago. There was a guy found hanging, and the family's like, oh, it's definitely, he was lynched. But then the authorities said, no, this is a suicide. I don't know if this is a new case or not. So I have not heard about that, Andre. Maybe you could send me the details. And, geez, speaking about terrible things, PJ says, surprised they haven't talked about the shooting in Canton where 2 females were murdered and burned inside of an apartment. 2 males have been charged, but there's still a female wanted in connection. Jeez. A lot of terrible things going on. What am I going to say about that? Terrible. Is it random, or were they all hanging out? Was there something that they know each other? I'm assuming. Who knows? All right, let me take a quick break. We'll see if Amish Ron calls back with his info on, very curious how he got charged with murder. I see if he follows up. I've got to take a quick break. We'll be right back on Rover's Morning Glory. Hang on.
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You're never far from another rover's morning glory fan. It's Rover's Morning Glory.

0: Every morning show has a host. Ours just happens to have crapped his sweatpants while riding a scooter. Top that, Howard Stern. It's Rover's Morning Glory.
1: Shizzy is coming up in just a few minutes. What do you have on the way, Doogie?
2: There's a woman who is going viral because she's trying to get back at her homeowners association. They gave her a fine for something, so she's like, oh, yeah, I'll show you. I'll tell you what she did next.
1: All right, we'll get to that in just a moment. Also, I'm going to show you what is becoming a male fashion trend, and I'm curious if the guys on our show would participate in this male fashion trend. We'll get to that in just a few minutes. Country Chris in Memphis. You're on Rover's Morning Glory. Good morning, Country Chris.
3: Hey, what's up, y'all?
1: Hey, man, what's happening?
3: Hey, to go back to the Ross thief and the grandma, I don't think she should have pulled the gun. You shouldn't just brandish a weapon like that unless you're going to try to hold them there for the police or whatever. But like you said, people...

0: Speaking of Jalen Brunson, he is one of the guys that I was going to tell you about that appears to be taking part of a new male fashion trend. This is sweeping the sports world, in particular, this male fashion trend. And I'm curious, you know, things trickle down. Eventually, that's where it starts in the sports world, and then it trickles down to just everyday Joes like me and Charlie and Snitzer and Jeffrey. Would you guys participate in this latest trend that the men are doing? This is where they are carrying purses. Have you seen all of these athletes that carry purses around with them all the time now? They're walking into games. They're getting onto planes. They're carrying purses. I believe that's Kylian Mbappe.
1: Is that
0: soccer
1: holding
0: player.
1: This for a woman?
0: No, that's his purse. That's his purse.
2: I think that's great.
3: A merce.
0: This is something I don't think I'm going to be able to get into. This is.
2: You already carry a purse walking in here to the studio every day.
1: Oh, you do?
0: It's a lunchbox.
2: It looks like a purse. It's a little black bag that he holds.
1: Does he hold it like a purse?
2: Like a purse, yes, he does. His pinky's out when he walks in.
0: They strangle you with the purse strap on.
2: It's a Dior little bag.
0: It's not. It's a $10 Amazon.
2: With a Fendi ice pack inside.
0: She's such a jealous bitch.
2: I don't think there's anything wrong with, and I don't think that looks like a purse. He's not holding it over his shoulder. He's walking.
0: What do you mean it doesn't look like a purse?
2: It looks like a travel bag. A Dior travel bag.
0: Well, there's other pictures here. Okay. Let me see. Snitz can
4: not in the
0: get
4: article.
0: His...
2: Oh, look
0: What's
2: at that.
0: That?
4: I can't get to the article.
2: Oh.
0: Why not?
4: Well, it's a paywall.
2: Oh.
4: I only see that one picture in there anyway.
0: Let me see here.
1: It's just athletes that are doing this?
0: Primarily athletes who are doing this.
2: It's probably
1: seen it in person, no. I don't think.
0: Snitz, I'm clicking on this and it's not behind a paywall at all.
4: Well, it's behind mine.
1: It's on paywall on mine too.
0: Paywall on yours too. Oh, all right. I'll have to get you these pictures then. They have what's the guy from Norway? The Holland guy? Erling or whatever? Erling Holland?
2: Oh, the blonde?
0: Yeah, this dude is carrying... He looks like a caveman, a blonde caveman.
2: Soccer guy?
0: He's carrying these purses around all the time, these Hermes purses. And some of these are worth like $30,000, $40,000, $50,000, these dudes carrying these purses.
1: So he's convinced guys to spend more money, like these expensive stores.
2: I think
0: it's what it boils down to is very little that guys can do in order to, I guess, show off your wealth or something.
1: You can do a watch, a necklace.
0: You can do some bracelets, you know.
1: Yeah, bracelets.
0: But generally, just a watch and that's about it, you know. I mean, there's not a whole lot that dudes have expensive stuff. Like, guys don't have, could you have expensive shoes? Yeah, but they're not as... They just kind of look like regular shoes, whereas girls will have high heels that could cost $2,000 or something. You know, so this is, I guess, a way for these guys to show off how much money they make, but it's just not a good look.
2: Guys can wear belts. That's just a bag. That's not a purse.
0: That's a purse. What are you talking about, Dougie? That's a purse.
2: That's a bag. You're walking out with.
0: If I walked in with that, you wouldn't say anything.
1: I think my mom has that purse.
0: That's a purse, Dougie.
2: It's just, who cares? He's
0: there's Jalen Brunson.
4: That's his lunchbox.
0: What
1: are you carrying?
0: This is a look here.
1: What do you have in there? Do you need this?
0: Yeah, as he walks the red carpet of something, this is the All-Star game, NBA All-Star, walking like a red carpet into the thing. And Jalen Brunson is wearing a suit. He's wearing a suit, but the pant legs are very, very short. These are like capri pants, right? So it's a suit with capri pants, and he's carrying a little purse with him. They caption it here, a Louis Vuitton dop kit. Whatever that is.
2: So I'm guessing that these are sponsors that they get. Obviously.
0: There's a guy. I don't even know who this is.
2: Yeah.
0: That looks like that Gucci. One I don't even see. I think that one's hard to actually see. I don't even.
2: He's got a Gucci coat.
0: I wouldn't have even known that that guy's carrying a purse because it blends in with his leather jacket. Here's Erling Haaland carrying a purse.
2: That's not a purse, you dumb.
0: It's a purse, dude.
2: No, it's not a purse. It's just
0: a purse.
2: It's something that's carrying his notebook and his computer.
0: Go to the one with him and the raccoon then. Okay.
2: That's not a purse.
0: That is a purse.
4: I'm more about the raccoon.
2: What's with the raccoon and the alcohol?
3: Is that taxidermy then?
1: It looks like it, yeah.
0: Yeah, I think he bought that in America when he was over for the World Cup. He must have seen this weird-ass raccoon thing, stuffed raccoon in a store. Because remember, he was going into all these crazy stores and just doing stupid stuff. He took this stuffed raccoon home, and he's also carrying a purse. Now,
1: This makes a little more sense. He's coming off of a plane.
2: Yeah.
1: This one... He's not just walking around going on a red carpet. This is like a travel
2: bag. Like a backpack.
1: Bag. Charlie, it's not like a backpack.
2: It is a backpack.
0: You wouldn't walk around with that, would you? With that?
1: But it makes a little more sense. It has stuff in it because he's traveling. I'm just saying I wouldn't. No, I have a backpack and a roller bag. A cheap roller bag works great. Why would you? No.
3: All I think about is Joey from Friends, and he starts carrying around a purse, and he says it's a merce, and he has a bag. And he loves it. He can put anything he wants in it. You want to carry around a sweater, a chapstick, your drink. You have somewhere to put it.
0: Guys don't need to carry. What do you need to carry around?
3: I mean, look at Charlie's wallet. My God, if he had that in a little bag, a satchel of some sort. I mean,
0: he didn't have that fanny pack. Remember when he was vaping all the time? Are you still vaping as much, Charlie?
1: Yeah, but now it's easier. You don't have all these batteries and liquids and everything.
0: You had all the juice, the bottles, vials, the droppers.
1: Yeah, you needed all mixing, that stuff.
0: And he had a whole fanny pack that he was carrying around.
1: A whole, heroin kit. But I would never put it in a purse.
0: Aren't you glad you don't have to carry that around anymore?
1: Yeah, I hated that.
0: Yeah.
1: It was the worst.
0: I don't know what guy would want to carry stuff around in a purse.
1: If anybody was going to wear a purse, though, it'd be...
2: Rover.
4: It'd be you. Yeah.
0: It would be me. Yes. What do you mean? I would carry a purse around?
2: Yes.
1: Absolutely.
0: What am I going to do with a purse?
1: I don't know. But out of everybody in the show, you're more purse likely than any of us.
3: Not LaRocque with his fanny pack and his he has no pockets.
1: And his tendency to wear women's clothes.
4: I've never seen him with anything on his shoulder.
1: I don't think so. I could see Rover traveling. You could be a purse guy for sure.
2: Yeah.
0: These dudes are wearing like those crossbody bags all the time. I'm not a fan of those. What are you putting in there? What do guys need that for? Anything I need to carry, I hand to my wife and she carries it for me. That's how a real man does it. I've got to take a break. 866-YO-ROVER is our number. 866-967-6837. James says, they are purses. My cousin from Belgium came over a couple of years ago. He had one. It's totally normal in Europe for guys to carry purses around.
2: Love it.
0: Mike Rochburns says that Erling Haaland has a massive taxidermy collection. I didn't know that, but apparently that's why he was taking that raccoon home. Although... Shrimpy says it's because he loved America so much, that's why he bought that raccoon. Well, whatever the case, he went back home to Norway with a very strange... So that's what the raccoon is? It's a bottle of alcohol that the raccoon is drinking out of? Is what that is?
1: Yeah, that's what it looks like. Yeah. He's sipping.
2: Is it like a wine? Okay. You know, have you ever see like real creative ways to hold a bottle of wine? Is that what this is? To hold a bottle of alcohol?
1: Maybe. Yeah, you put whatever bottle you're drinking in there. Yeah,
4: that's pretty funny.
0: Oh, all right. I got to take a break. We'll be right back. Hang on.
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Canton's Rock Station, Rock 106.9. Welcome to Monday, everyone. I'm Teresa, just ready for the day. 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

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Okay, my goal is to get you right into the Chili Peppers now because I got a good Van Halen request that I hope I can squeeze in. I counted on my fingers. 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

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It's time for Bush. I got Aerosmith on the way as well, but most importantly, just after one, a keyword to send you off to our iHeartRadio Music Festival, both nights with a guest and with $1,000 in your pocket.

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Let me talk about the We Three on Friday. Nimrod's hit theaters. This is a movie based on their life. They made a cameo in it. I haven't seen it yet, but the reviews have been pretty good. So Nimrod's, it's in theaters if you want to check it out. I don't

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1: We are less than a week away from Mike D's debut solo album called Thank You. 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That's all I got to say. I cannot wait.
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Canton's Rock Station, Rock 106.9. Glad to have you along this Monday afternoon. Hi, it's Chumley, Lynyrd Skynyrd, coming up right after Pearl Jam. Here's Yellow Ledbetter.

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1: Billy Idol out on his It's a Nice Day for a Tour, and then that ends next month. And then in November, Billy Idol, class of 2026, being inducted in the Rock Roll Hall of Fame. He totally deserves it. Billy Idol's White Wedding.

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Thanks for spending some of your work day listening to us. We appreciate it. Guns N' Roses, here's Knocking on Heaven's Door.

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0: Rock Station, Rock 106.9. 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Are you one of them? I think I kind of am. I didn't really take a summer vacation or travel this summer. 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

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We were born to be loud. 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
1: Football season, it's almost here. The Kansas City Chiefs had a press conference last week, and when Travis Kelce stepped up to the mic, they wasted no time in asking him. Nothing football related, just about his wedding.
2: It was a fun offseason, man. Wedding was the best night of my life. I appreciate everybody who came out and celebrated and, you know, had fun with us. It was a crazy night. It was full of a lot of celebration, but it's football, baby.
1: It's football, baby. Yeah, hopefully when watching the Chiefs, it won't be dominated by Taylor Swift, Travis Kelce stuff. The NFL season officially began September 9th. Seattle will host New England.

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Motley Crue's Nikki Sixx says the band is probably done making full-length albums. 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
1: Aerosmith with what is called the greatest classic rock song of all time. That's coming up right after Foo Fighters. Here's Everlong.

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1: The toughest day of the work week. It's a wrap, my friends. Hope you have an amazing evening. Metallica, Here's Wherever I May Roam.

Canton's Rock Station, Rock 106.9. Chad Tyson, what's up? How you guys doing tonight? Checking into Rock Things here on a Monday evening. Back from the weekend. Hopefully enjoyed it. It's a busy show on tap tonight, and we're now officially halfway through the month of August. Man, where has the time gone this year? Keeping the rock roll right now tonight. Days of the New. Just touch, peel, and stand. Thanks for hanging out.

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Chad Tyson. So my wife and I finally watched the House of the Dragon season finale for season 3 last night on HBO. I know we're a little late to that party, but great wrap up to the season, man. Thanks for hanging out.